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Ooh, grill's still hot at Tara and Dan's house tonight. Thank you for having your throwbacks on. Alexa's on the patio at their place. Brats on the grill. Cold beverages and Eddie Money. I think we've got a great night going. Thanks for your text for this one at 877-909-1989.

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0: Picking the best of Richie again tonight, as it is Richie Sambora's birthday, and that means we play Bon Jovi, but we talk about the guitarist, the guy that it wouldn't be Bon Jovi without, even if his name isn't in the front of the band. Let's do it. I'll be there for you, living on a prayer, or wanted dead or alive. Which one from Richie and the boys do you want to hear? 877-909-1989. Text your favorite of those three. 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

105 with some cool plans for Ossible Chasm. You want to check it out? All the great hiking trails, river raft rides, and more. You could win a 4-pack of tickets with John Brooks starting Monday morning. Make sure you're waking up with John.

Cool 105. We have another upset over Living on a Prayer, over Wanted Dead or Alive. This one for Richie Sambora's birthday. Thank you for your text at 877-909-1989. Not saying it's a bad one. I didn't predict it. I'll Be There for You is on. Okay.

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16: Tonight, mostly clear and comfortable, a low of 58. Tomorrow, we'll also have lots of sunshine as high pressure stays nearby, a high of 84 as the humidity stays low. Tomorrow night, mostly clear, a low of 62. Then on Monday, a mix of sun and clouds. It will be very warm, a high of 88. A stray shower or storm is possible, especially in the afternoon, but we look to stay mostly dry. I'm NBC5 meteorologist Andrew Grotzky.

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0: 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I'm Tony the Reno. 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We gotta do it. Let's give it a try. In the year we're talking about, it's not Toy Story 5 like today, but Toy Story 2 that is churning heads at the box office. TiVo is out for TV. Those noises it made, so good back in the day. Oh, and lots of noises coming from the radio anytime Livin' La Vida Loca came on, because we were all dancing and having a good time with Ricky Martin's big first hit, number one today. Back in what year? 1997, 1998, or 1999? Text your guest to enter and win to 877-909-1989 right now.
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0: What year was it? Toy Story 2 out at the theaters. Tebow first hits the store shelves. And this song, number one today. And what year?

5 is on with a big Lake Monsters home game tomorrow, and then they've got a long road trip. So, have a catch Sunday tomorrow. Yeah, it's going to be a great day for it. You want tickets, information, check out the Lake Monsters. You can always get it at W.

Cool 105. I'm Tony the Reno. We've been picking some of Richie Sambora and Bon Jovi's best tonight for Richie's birthday. And you also want to pick him if you're playing horse or playing like a pickup game of basketball. Yeah, he was a state champion basketball player back in high school. Help you with the tunes, help you on the court. Gotta love Richie tonight. Here's to you, my man, living on a prayer.

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15: 2.5 centuries ago, a bold idea took root. 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
16: The Emma Willard House in Middlebury, Vermont is the former residence of Emma Willard, a pioneer of women's education in the 1800s. She believed in expanding the curriculum of women's schools to include subjects taught to boys, like mathematics and philosophy. Emma Willard is most known for establishing an all-girls university preparatory school in Troy, New York. But before that, she opened her home in Middlebury to the education of girls with the Middlebury Female Seminary. The Emma Willard House is now part of the campus of Emma Willard's alma mater, Middlebury College.
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2: Tonight, mostly clear and comfortable, a low of 58. Tomorrow, we'll also have lots of sunshine as high pressure stays nearby, a high of 84 as the humidity stays low. Tomorrow night, mostly clear, a low of 62. Then on Monday, a mix of sun and clouds. It will be very warm, a high of 88. A stray shower or storm is possible, especially in the afternoon, but we look to stay mostly dry. I'm NBC5 meteorologist Andrew Grotzky.

5, ready for some fun with Casey Kasem as we wake up tomorrow morning. Grab your coffee and let's count them down this weekend, 1986. The 40th anniversary countdown edition of American Top 40 with Casey Kasem. That starts tomorrow morning, 6 on

105. Maria, thank you for having your throwbacks on tonight. Also, Russell, who's driving for Uber Eats, doing the Lord's work for all of us as we've had just a couple beverages and now we're getting the snacks. Need him. Russell, thanks for delivering tonight. This one is all yours, my friend.

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0: your All-American right to vote in this election here. The best of Richie Sambora for his birthday tonight. Should it be Wanted Dead or Alive? Should it be na-na-na-na-na-na, Born to Be My Baby? Or should it be The Shot Through the Heart, You're Too Vain? Because, of course, darling, you give love a bad name. 877-909-1989. Text your favorite of those three right now. We'll get it on for Richie's birthday in moments.
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dubbing it the song of 7-year-olds in summer, having 7-year-old twins myself when they got the ice cream dribbling down their face. 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I'm out with you.

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You want to check it out? 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

Cool 105. And an excellent choice there. Thank you for your text for Richie Sambora's birthday. Your pick, You Get Love, A Bad Name. Always a great choice as we celebrate all things Richie. More coming up tonight as the celebration of Richie's birthday continues.

0: year of hits for one solid hour. Throwback Nation's Late Night Class Reunion. 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
16: Tonight, mostly clear and comfortable, a low of 58. Tomorrow, we'll also have lots of sunshine as high pressure stays nearby, a high of 84 as the humidity stays low. Tomorrow night, mostly clear, a low of 62. Then on Monday, a mix of sun and clouds. It will be very warm, a high of 88. A stray shower or storm is possible, especially in the afternoon, but we look to stay mostly dry. I'm NBC5 meteorologist Andrew Grotzky.
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So, have a catch Sunday tomorrow. 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

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At least for an hour tonight. 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
0: 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I'm Tony Lorino, 1989 New Jersey tour. Richie Sambora's birthday tonight. We got to pick one more for Richie, right? Should it be Living in Sin? Should it be Lay Your Hands on Me? Should it be Born to Be My Baby? Which from that 1989 class is it going to be? Text us now, 877-909-1989. We'll get your votes in, and we'll play it for Richie's birthday coming up.
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105. Which one for Richie Sambora's birthday tonight? 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
19: Tonight, mostly clear and comfortable, a low of 58. Tomorrow, we'll also have lots of sunshine as high pressure stays nearby, a high of 84 as the humidity stays low. Tomorrow night, mostly clear, a low of 62. Then on Monday, a mix of sun and clouds. It will be very warm, a high of 88. A stray shower or storm is possible, especially in the afternoon, but we look to stay mostly dry. I'm NBC5 meteorologist Andrew Grotzky.

105. Class of 89, your late night class reunion is on. It feels like a mixtape from back in the day. All the songs, all the stars, even the ones you've forgotten, don't hear every day like this from Jody Watley. Real Love is on for the class of 1989.

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13: Welcome aboard the 80s show for the new millennium. I'm MG Kelly, and this is the Amazing 80s. Again, this week, we're going to look back at the decade where some believe by the year 2000 we'd be living on the moon.
14: It's one small step.
13: Yeah, thanks, Neil. On the show this week, lots of trivia, tons of hits, and hot ones, too, from the 80s. Right now, we're checking out Frankie Goes to Hollywood from 84. Let's relax.

0: the Amazing 80s. You're rolling with MG Kelly here. Coming up, we're going to take the rest of the day off. Mm-hmm. You confused?
1: I think so.
0: Well, a look in the rearview mirror at a hit movie from the 80s will clear it all up for you. Right now, from 87, Fleetwood Mac's here to lie to you.

0: 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All right, it's time to take a trip inside the cinema world of the 80s now as I give you...
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4: Incredible. One of the worst performances of my career, and they never doubted it for a second. It's a little childish and stupid, but then so is high school.
0: The movie, of course, Ferris Bueller's Day Off, starring Matthew Broderick.
5: This guy in my biology class said that if Ferris dies, he's giving his eyes to Stevie Wonder.

0: out of the Go-Go's and on her own in 87, Belinda Carlisle. It's MG Kelly here. Coming up next, a song by a band in 1982 whose drummer was out on bail for theft at the time. Man, the amazing 80s.
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0: When this song was on the radio in 1982, their drummer, affectionately known as Topper, was out on bail for stealing a bus sign in London. Yeah, during the clash with the authorities there, the Clash was singing Rock the Casbah. Here they are on the amazing 80s.

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2: I shredded. I was never told not to shred. I shredded because I thought it was the right thing to do.

0: Shop Boys with What Have I Done to Deserve This?
1: I shredded.
0: Yeah, yeah, I know you did, Oliver. Thank you very much. Let's move ahead before he shreds my trivia contest.
2: The amazing 80s. What the heck was that?
0: You know how it works by now. I play a snippet from a song, and you see if you can guess the title and artist. Listen closely. Now, you're only going to get this once this week. We'll see if you're right next here on The Amazing 80s with M.G. Kelly. Don't go away.
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8: Tonight, mostly clear and comfortable, a low of 58. Tomorrow, we'll also have lots of sunshine as high pressure stays nearby, a high of 84 as the humidity stays low. Tomorrow night, mostly clear, a low of 62. Then on Monday, a mix of sun and clouds. It will be very warm, a high of 88. A stray shower or storm is possible, especially in the afternoon, but we look to stay mostly dry. I'm NBC5 meteorologist Andrew Grotsky.
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0: This was an easy one this week, I'm telling you. Here's that song in question, though. Got the title and artist yet? Check it out. The dude that did it hit the radio with his tune in 1984. Get out your Ray-Bans, grab a flashlight, and let's sing along on the Amazing.

0: Wedding Crew on the Amazing 80s, and I just died in your arms. Looking ahead into our next hour, you're going to hear a lot of hot hits, including these. Do you come from a land down under? Those tunes and a lot more right here on the most popular 80s show in America. Thank you for that.
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mighty long time, but I'm here to tell you, there's something else. 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
8: 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Yeah, in the early 80s, they were one of Australia's biggest exports. We're headed down under now with Men at Work on the Amazing 80s.

0: It's MG Kelly here with you, and it's time for our featured 80s artist this week as I give you
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0: Here comes two back-to-backs from a guy who placed two songs at number one in the 80s. His first one hit in 1986. Here he is with it, Steve Winwood and Higher Love.

Winwood in the Double Take Spotlight this week. His second number one song right there, the 80s, 1988, he said, roll with it, as we do every week on the Amazing 80s. Thanks for coming along. We're going to keep rolling now. With

0: What have you done for me in the past, but what have you done for me lately?
1: Totally.
0: Uh-huh. Coming up, hits by Paul McCartney, the Thompson Twins, the Bangles, and more. All right here on the show that rewinds that amazing decade.
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0: In 1980, Paul McCartney performed live in Glasgow, complete with an explosive array of pyrotechnics.
10: And that was a close one.
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10: Thank you.
0: And the song that lifted everybody off their feet was this one. Coming up.

0: Thompson twins on The Amazing 80s. Not twins, not related, not at all. They got their name from a pair of identical detectives in a cartoon called Tintin. Aren't fun facts just great to amaze yourself and your friends with at parties? I tell you,
1: that was supposed to be a secret.
0: Here's another one for you. When this next song was on the radio in 88, Democratic candidate Bruce Babbitt commented to the press that George Bush reminds every woman of her first husband.
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1: 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What's the

0: Oh, to me.
1: Billy Joel, and It's Still Rock and Roll to Me. For Billy, we got a hazy shade of winter for the Bengals. Up in a few minutes here on The Amazing 80s, we'll take a rewind trip to one of the big news stories of the 1980s. Was a lot of hot hits on the way. I'm MG Kelly. In the zone,
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8: Tonight, mostly clear and comfortable, a low of 58. Tomorrow, we'll also have lots of sunshine as high pressure stays nearby, a high of 84 as the humidity stays low. Tomorrow night, mostly clear, a low of 62. Then on Monday, a mix of sun and clouds. It will be very warm, a high of 88. A stray shower or storm is possible, especially in the afternoon, but we look to stay mostly dry. I'm NBC5 meteorologist Andrew Grotzky.
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0: G. Kelly, and it's time to shed a little light on one of the big news events from 1984 as I give you
1: the amazing 80s. 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
0: For the presidential election of 84, we had the choice of a second term by Ronald Reagan or a new president, Walter Mondale. Now, in Mondale's acceptance speech for the Democratic Party, some say he stepped on his own tongue when he said these words.
2: Mr. Reagan will raise taxes, and so will I. He won't tell you. I just did.
0: America's fear of a tax hike practically assured Reagan of a second term.
3: I think that's just been arranged. The amazing.

0: back-to-backs from 1984 for you. The Romantics, Talking in Your Sleep, and before that, Madonna, Like a Virgin. Hang around for another hot hit from the 80s coming up right here.
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5: A stupendous Sunday ahead with plenty of sun, continued low humidity, afternoon highs around 85. Tonight, clear and comfy again, low 63. And we'll have a mix of sun and clouds for Monday, afternoon highs around 89. Tuesday, even hotter, highs around 98 with increasing humidity. We've got to watch the afternoon and evening sky for some strong to severe thunderstorms. I'm NBC5 meteorologist Matt DiLoretto.

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8: A stupendous Sunday ahead with plenty of sun, continued low humidity, afternoon highs around 85. Tonight, clear and comfy again, low 63. And we'll have a mix of sun and clouds for Monday, afternoon highs around 89. Tuesday, even hotter, highs around 98 with increasing humidity. We've got to watch the afternoon and evening sky for some strong to severe thunderstorms. I'm NBC5 meteorologist Matt DiLoretto.

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5: Champlain Valley weather.
6: A stupendous Sunday ahead with plenty of sun, continued low humidity, afternoon highs around 85. Tonight, clear and comfy again, low 63. And we'll have a mix of sun and clouds for Monday, afternoon highs around 89. Tuesday, even hotter. Highs around 98 with increasing humidity. We've got to watch the afternoon and evening sky for some strong to severe thunderstorms. I'm NBC5 meteorologist Matt DiLoretto.

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7: A stupendous Sunday ahead with plenty of sun, continued low humidity, afternoon highs around 85. Tonight, clear and comfy again, low 63. And we'll have a mix of sun and clouds for Monday, afternoon highs around 89. Tuesday, even hotter, highs around 98 with increasing humidity. We've got to watch the afternoon and evening sky for some strong to severe thunderstorms. I'm NBC5 meteorologist Matt DiLoretto.

0: And now, Premier Networks proudly present Casey Kasem's American Top 40, The 80s. 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
1: Hello again and welcome to American Top 40. I'm Casey Kasem and I'm all set to count down the biggest hits in the USA. The official Billboard survey says that these are the records you're buying and disc jockeys are playing all over America. First off, let's recap last week's top three. At number three last week was Who's Johnny by El DeBarge. At number two was Holding Back the Years by Simply Red. And moving into the number one spot last week was There'll Be Sad Songs by Billy Ocean. Will Billy keep riding the crest of the wave, or will the tides turn this week? We'll find out at the end of the countdown, which begins right now.
2: Number 40.
1: Here's the second top 40 record from the three-man British band known as The Outfield. Their first hit, called Your Love, went all the way to number six just a couple of months ago. Now they're back with All the Love in the World, debuting at number 40, The Outfield.

The Outfield, debuting at number 40 with their second top 40 hit in the USA, called All the Love in the World. Well, we've got 9 songs from the movies in our countdown this week. This one's from a brand new picture about a couple of undercover cops, starring comedian Billy Crystal and dancer Gregory Hines. From the film Running Scared, here's Michael McDonald's latest, debuting at number 39, Sweet Freedom.

McDonald debuting at number 39, his latest, Sweet Freedom, from the movie Running Scared. Coming up on American Top 40, a hit song whose master tape was seized by federal agents last September and held as evidence in a major drug raid, a song called Suzanne.

KT40 originates in Hollywood, but this next debut song originates in New York. That's where the artist lives and works. Singer, songwriter, and producer Gavin Christopher. He's worked a lot with Chaka Khan and wrote a top 10 for her in the group Rufus in 1975 called Once You Get Started. He's produced records for rap artists like Afrika Bambaataa and Grandmaster Flash. Debuting now at number 38, he's doing his own thing with One Step Closer to You, Gavin Christopher.

His name is Gavin Christopher, and his first chart song is One Step Closer to You. It debuts at number 38. This is Casey on American Top 40. And now we're up to a hit song from a master tape that was seized by federal agents last September and held as evidence in a major drug raid. Here's that story. About a year and a half ago, the group Journey were recording songs for a new album. They used a studio near their home base of San Francisco. But with some of the band members also working on solo projects, and two of the band's members leaving the band, work on that new album kept getting postponed. By June of 85, only 8 songs had been finished. By the end of summer, Journey was still recording. But one day in September, when Journey was not at that studio, federal agents made a surprise raid. They seized the building and its contents and arrested its owner. No one went in, nothing came out. The studio was closed down, the doors were locked, and federal marshals stood guard. Locked inside were the master tapes of that long-awaited Journey album. Well, there must have been some rock and roll fans in the federal government, because Journey was eventually allowed to send a representative over to that recording studio and pick up those seized tapes. He was thoroughly searched going in and coming out, but the feds did hand over the valuable recordings, and those tapes became Journey's 11th album, Raised on Radio, finally released just this past April. And here's the second big hit from that album.

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7: We're counting down the biggest hits in the USA.
8: Number 36.
7: This next song is by an artist who's winding down his current tour of the States. Robert Palmer's been out on the road previewing material from his upcoming album. It's called Heavy Nova. But Robert's latest hit, climbing three notches to number 36 this week, is from his current album, Riptide. The song is Hyperactive.

American Top 40, third week in the survey, moving up three notches to 36 with Hyperactive. In the late 60s, an all-star group recorded their first album, a classic that went to number one. And then that group broke up, never to record again. Coming up is that story and a hit song by a survivor of that legendary band, Steve Winwood. Hits from coast to coast. When Andy Taylor, co-founder of Duran Duran and Power Station, decided to cut his first solo record, he went first class. The producer he chose is Roy Thomas Baker, who's produced The Cars on hits like Shake It Up and Queen on hits like Bohemian Rhapsody. Baker's collaboration with Andy Taylor comes from the movie American Anthem. Up three notches this week to 35. Take it easy.

Taylor on American Top 40. Second week in the survey, he moves up three notches to 35 with Take It Easy, a song from the movie American Anthem. Now on American Top 40, we're up to the hit by Steve Winwood, a survivor of the all-star group of the 60s who recorded a classic number one album, then never recorded together again. Here's the story. Steve Winwood began his career in Birmingham, England when he was 16. He became the keyboard player and lead singer for the Spencer Davis Group. He sang on their 1967 top 10 hits, Gimme Some Lovin' and I'm a Man. Then he left the Spencer Davis Group and became a founding member of the popular album group, Traffic. And when Traffic broke up, Steve Winwood joined legendary guitarist Eric Clapton and super drummer Ginger Baker, whose group Cream had just disbanded. With star bass player Rick Gretsch, the four musicians formed one of the most talked about bands of the late 60s, the all-star band called Blind Faith. Now, Blind Faith recorded only one album, an album that hit number one in 1969 and became a million seller. Not long after its release, the group played a free concert in London's Hyde Park for more than 100,000 fans. Then there was a short U.S. concert tour. But within a few months, Blind Faith broke up. It was more than the four musicians could handle. The constant clashes between their huge egos and the constant hyping by the promoters. Now that was more than 15 years ago. Well, Steve Winwood went out and reformed his old group Traffic for a while. Then he recorded as a solo artist. Well, after a five-year absence from the top 40, he's back in our countdown. From the Spencer Davis Group to Traffic to Blind Faith to solo star, here's 38-year-old Steve Winwood at number 34 with Higher Love.

0: former member of Traffic and Blind Faith in the 60s and 70s. He's singing solo, and he moves from 40 to 34 this week. Second week in the countdown. Steve Winwood and Higher Love as the countdown continues. Casey's Coast
1: to Coast. 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
10: A stupendous Sunday ahead with plenty of sun, continued low humidity, afternoon highs around 85. Tonight, clear and comfy again, low 63. And we'll have a mix of sun and clouds for Monday, afternoon highs around 89. Tuesday, even hotter. Highs around 98 with increasing humidity. We've got to watch the afternoon and evening sky for some strong to severe thunderstorms. I'm NBC5 meteorologist Matt DiLoretto.
0: To make room for this week's five debut records, five older hits dropped out of the countdown. Greatest Love of All by Whitney Houston, Something About You by Level 42, One Hit to the Body by the Rolling Stones, Vienna Calling by Falco, and Nothing at All by Heart. Those five fell out. Here now is our fifth debut song, the highest debut of the week. It's by the Timex Social Club from the San Francisco Bay Area. Their first hit is Rumors.

Phoenix Social Club. They're from the San Francisco Bay Area. Four young guys between 19 and 20 years old, but they've all been together for 4 years now. They debut with their first chart hit, Rumors, at number 33. This is Casey on American Top 40, counting them down. And the countdown doesn't stop till we get to number one. 4 weeks ago, New Shoes were all the way up at number three. On the way down now, they're at 32 with I Can't Wait.

0: New shoes at number 32, falling from 26. Oldest record in the countdown. That recent top five record is I Can't Wait. Hey there, sports fans. There's a man in the countdown you might want on your favorite team. Not to play, but to sing. To sing the national anthem. He now has a record of 18 wins and only 3 losses. Details and his current hit are coming up.
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Madonna with her recent number one song, Live to Tell. This week, falling 11 notches to number 31 in the countdown. Now, we're up to the man that the Celtics or the Yankees or the Chicago Bears might like to have on their team. Not to play, but to sing the national anthem. He has a record of 18 wins and only 3 losses. And who is this singer with the golden voice of victory? He's 38-year-old Jeffrey Osborne. His athletic vocal career began about 6 years ago when Jeffrey was still a member of the group called LTD. They had scheduled a concert at the Los Angeles Forum, the home of the Lakers basketball team. And the promoters suggested that Jeffrey sing the national anthem at a Lakers game to promote that upcoming LTD concert. Jeffrey sang, and the Lakers won. Couple of years later, during the sixth and deciding game of the NBA Finals in Los Angeles between the Lakers and the Philadelphia 76ers, Jeffrey again sang the national anthem, and again the Lakers won. Over the years, singing for the Lakers, Jeffrey's had 14 wins and 2 losses. Those 2 losses, by the way, were against the champion Boston Celtics. And Jeffrey's tonsils have been lucky for other teams, too. He sang at 2 football games for the Los Angeles Raiders, and they won them both. He sang at 2 games for the San Francisco 49ers, and they won both of them. The LA Dodgers, well, they weren't as lucky. Jeffrey sang the anthem at one of their baseball games, but the Dodgers lost. Still, the power of Jeffrey's rendition of the Star-Spangled Banner has given him a home team record that now totals 18 wins and only 3 losses. They'll probably have him endorsing Wheaties soon. This week, the man who sings winners is in our countdown with his current winning hit. Here's Jeffrey Osborne with You Should Be Mine. It's at number 30. When you

0: Should Be Mine, the woo-woo song by Jeffrey Osborne, his seventh top 40 hit since he left LTD. He moves up six notches third week in the survey to number 30. Coming up, the former ugly duckling who today is a top teen idol. He's even dated Brooke Shields. This is Casey on American Top 40 in Hollywood. We're counting down the week's 40 biggest hits, and we're 29 hits away from number one. We'll continue in a moment.
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9: 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This is Lionel Richie with Dancing on the Ceiling.

0: week away from hitting the countdown. That's Lionel Richie with Dancing on the Ceiling, a classic American Top 40 extra from 1986. This classic edition of Casey Kasem's American Top 40 is from July 12, 1986.
1: 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Welcome. My name's Casey Kasem. We're counting down the biggest hits in the USA, and on we go.
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1: Up three notches with their second Top 40 hit. Here are Vicky, Debbie, Michael, and Susanna. The Bangles with If She Knew What She Wants.

If she knew what she wants, the four-woman band called the Bangles. They're at number 29, moving up three notches this week. Now, the story of the ugly duckling who became a beautiful swan. Today, he's one of the most popular teen idols and singers on the chart. Englishman George Michael. But George wasn't always the romantic idol of millions. Oh, no. His own sister, Melody, told writer Chris Heath he wasn't exactly God's gift to women. That's how people saw George about 10 years ago, back in junior high school, when he met up with his now former partner in Wham, Andrew Ridgely. Andrew recalls that George, quote, looked a bit of a wimp in those days. He had these great big steel-rimmed glasses and loads of curly hair. He was very, very plump, end of quote. And if you think Andrew's picking on George, listen to what George himself says. I looked absolutely horrendous. I wouldn't say I'm a swan now, but then I was the traditional ugly duckling. I didn't stand much of a chance with girls. End of quote. Well, in the next few years, George underwent a transformation. He cut his hair. He traded in his glasses for more stylish frames. He started going to discos, and he danced away the pounds. And in the last few years, he's carved out quite a career in pop music. Also, if you follow the fan magazines, you probably know that George Michael has dated Brooke Shields. If that doesn't shift his status from ugly duckling to swan, then forget it. George's first solo hit in the USA is now at number 28. Here's A Different Corner.

0: In all these years, you're the only one to stop my tears. A Different Corner, written and sung and produced by George Michael. The Englishman took that as high as number 7. This week it falls from 16 to 28 as the countdown rolls on.
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0: Once a week with AT40, and you know how your favorite songs are doing across the USA. Like I Wanna Be a Cowboy, the first hit by a 5-man band from London. The band Boys Don't Cry. They took their hit to number 12 3 weeks ago. This week, it tumbles 10 notches to 27. Boys Don't Cry, out on the lonesome prairie with I Wanna Be a Cowboy.

0: Boys Don't Cry and I Want to Be a Cowboy got as high as number 12. This week it falls from 17 to 27. Well, as Prince climbs the countdown with his song Mountains, we're going to climb the three tallest mountains in the world. One's in Alaska, one's in Argentina, and one's on the border of Nepal and Tibet. We'll line them up according to size in just a few minutes. The hits from coast
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11: Number 26.
0: Here's the London band who have hit the countdown five times. Their first hit in 1983 was Saved by Zero. Their biggest hit that same year was the number 4 smash, One Thing Leads to Another. Their current hit climbing five notches to 26 is Secret Separation, here

The Fix on American Top 40 and Secret Separation. Third week in the survey, they move from 31 to 26. Now, we're up to the hit song Mountains by Prince and to our countdown of the three tallest mountains in the world. One's in Alaska, one's in Argentina, and one's on the border of Nepal and Tibet. And here's how they rank. The third highest mountain is in Alaska. It's a little under 4 miles high. It's Mount McKinley. The second highest mountain is in Argentina, a little over 4 miles high, Mount Aconcagua. And that brings us to number one, to the highest and most famous mountain on the planet Earth. It's in Asia, and it straddles the border between Nepal and Tibet, reaching 5.5 miles into the heavens, over 29,000 feet, almost 9 kilometers. Mount Everest. And those are the world's three tallest mountains ranked by the National Geographic Society. Once again, third tallest, Alaska's Mount McKinley. Second tallest, Argentina's Mount Aconcagua. And the tallest mountain of all, Mount Everest, on the Nepal-Tibet border. And here's the reason we're doing all this mountain climbing today on American Top 40. At number 25, we have a hit song by Prince and the Revolution called Mountains.

0: Prince and the Revolution at number 25, falling two notches, fifth week in our survey. Prince's 12th top 40 hit is called Mountains. Up next, the week's biggest mover, the latest from Madonna.
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0: 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Here's the biggest mover this week, leaping 11 notches in the survey to 24. It's the follow-up to the number one song, Live to Tell. The latest from Madonna is Papa, Don't Preach.

0: Don't Preach, the week's biggest mover up 11 notches to number 24 by Madonna Ciccone, the Italian-American superstar. By the way, a couple of weeks ago, I mentioned that Christopher Columbus was Italian. Well, a listener in Spain, Fernando Trapero in Madrid, knows European history a lot better than we do. He wrote in to say that it's not accurate to identify Columbus as an Italian because, quote, Italy didn't become a united country until 1870, 400 years after Columbus. Columbus was a Genoese from the beautiful town of Genoa in what is now northern Italy. End of quote. Well, Fernando, thank you for writing and getting us back on course. Now, on with the countdown.
1: Number 23.
0: Here's the band currently concertizing its way across the USA. Van Halen with the current hit from their recent number one album, 5150. Climbing a notch to number 23, it's Dreams.

0: Eddie Van Halen, Alex Van Halen, Michael Anthony, and Sammy Hagar. Van Halen at number 23, fifth week in our survey, moving up a notch with Dreams. 22 hits to number one as the countdown continues. KC's Coast
1: to Coast. 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
12: Champlain Valley weather.
13: A stupendous Sunday ahead with plenty of sun, continued low humidity, afternoon highs around 85. Tonight clear and comfy again, low 63. And we'll have a mix of sun and clouds for Monday, afternoon highs around 89. Tuesday even hotter, highs around 98 with increasing humidity. We've got to watch the afternoon and evening sky for some strong to severe thunderstorms. I'm NBC5 meteorologist Matt DiLoretto.
0: We're coming to you from Hollywood. Here's the first Top 40 hit for Jermaine Stewart, co-written and produced by Narada Michael Walden. Walden's been a busy man on the charts lately. He's written and produced hits like Whitney Houston's number one, How Will I Know, Aretha Franklin's Freeway of Love, and Clarence Clemons and Jackson Browne's You're a Friend of Mine. Narada Michael Walden's latest production for Jermaine Stewart climbed 7 notches to 22. Here's We Don't Have to Take Our Clothes Off.

0: Stewart on American Top 40. Third week in the survey with his first hit. He's at number 22, moving up seven notches with We Don't Have to Take Our Clothes Off. Coming up, a long-distance dedication from a young woman in Georgia who owes her life to a man who lost his.
1: Casey's Coast to Coast.
0: We're counting down the most popular songs in the land, and the counting doesn't stop till we hit the top.
1: Number 21.
0: Climbing six notches, here's one of 17 foreign acts in the survey. This week, all 17 foreign acts are from England. And from London, we have the Blow Monkeys at number 21 with Digging Your Scene.

Monkees on American Top 40 and Digging Your Scene. They're at number 21 with their first hit here in the USA. The group out of London moving up six notches this week. Now on AT40, we're up to our long-distance dedication. It's from a 19-year-old woman in Warner Robins, Georgia, who writes about how joy and tragedy can be closely linked together. Her letter begins, "Dear Casey, there are two very special people out in the world somewhere. I don't know them, and they don't know me. And it's against the law for us to contact each other. But their sadness has become my happiness. They had a son in the Navy who was 21 years old and was stationed in Hawaii. On May 23rd of last year, he accidentally fell from a height and died. The next day, I received a gift of life. One of his kidneys was given to me for a transplant at Walter Reed Hospital. I hope his parents are listening, because if they hear this, they will know who I am. I hope they aren't too sad, because their son is a part of me. Otherwise, I wouldn't be alive today. I would like for you to play Time After Time for them, and to let them know that I am very grateful, and that we are a miracle together. Thanks to all who have given the gift of love. In memory, Starla Eubanks." Starla, here's your long-distance dedication.

0: Cyndi Lauper's number one song from 1984, Time After Time, a long-distance dedication from a young woman in Georgia to the memory of a sailor who died accidentally a year ago, and to his parents. They gave permission for the kidney transplant that lets her live. This is American Top 40 in Hollywood, counting down the most popular songs in the USA. I'm Casey Kasem. We'll continue in a moment. 20 big hits to go on our way to the number one song in the nation.
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8: 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During the Revolutionary War, John Strong fought in the regiment of Ethan Allen's brother, Ira Allen. His wife, Agnes, stayed home with their three children in Addison. Tragedy struck when Agnes caught wind of British forces on their way to burn down her home. Luckily, Agnes and the children escaped before the British arrived and were able to reunite with John in Dorset. The Strongs rebuilt their Addison estate 20 years after the war, and it is now the John Strong Mansion Museum.
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9: 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At number one on the rock chart, Secret Separation by The Fix. At number one on the adult contemporary chart, Your Wildest Dreams by The Moody Blues. And at number one on the 12-inch singles chart, Rumors by Timex Social Club. Now here's a song that was moving up to number five on the 12-inch singles chart that week, Baby Love by Regina.

0: 1 week away from hitting the countdown. That's Regina with Baby Love, a classic American Top 40 Extra from 1986. You're tuned to a classic presentation of Casey Kasem's American Top 40 from July 12, 1986.
1: 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I'm Casey Kasem, and the countdown continues.
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1: After getting high as 14 last week, the Six Shooters from Jacksonville, Florida, fall six notches. 38 Special and Like No Other Night.

38 special with their seventh top 40 hit. Got as high as 14 last week. Now it's at number 20. It's called Like No Other Night. This next song on AT40 at number 19 is Billy Joel's Modern Woman. It's from the soundtrack album of the movie Ruthless People. And the songs on the soundtrack are by an all-star cast. In addition to Billy Joel, there's Mick Jagger, Bruce Springsteen, and Kool and the Gang, just to mention a few. So the movie Ruthless People is probably going to get a lot of chart action. The first hit from it moves from number 25 to 19. Here's Billy Joel and Modern Woman.

American Top 40, moving six notches to 19, fourth week in our survey with Modern Woman. It's Billy's 26th Top 40 hit. A listener has noticed that Phil Collins recently spent 60 consecutive weeks in the Top 40 with a string of hits, and he wants to know if 60 weeks is a record. No, the all-time record is 169 consecutive weeks in the Top 40, a three-year streak that began with the song Ain't That a Shame. Details coming up. The hits from coast to coast, American Top 40. We're counting them down to number one. Here's the first solo hit by the former lead singer of the Go-Go's, Belinda Carlisle. Talking about making her solo album, she told us,

It was kind of nice being the boss. I felt really sort of free creatively for the first time. I knew that I could do whatever I wanted to do. End of quote. And here's what she did do. Up four notches to number 18, Belinda Carlisle and Mad About You.

0: Carlisle on American Top 40 with Mad About You. Fourth week in the survey, moving up four notches to 18. Now, let's answer that question about streaks in the top 40. A listener in Harrison, Arkansas, Scott McDonald, says he noticed that Phil Collins recently spent 60 consecutive weeks in the top 40 with a string of several hits. And Scott wants to know if that's a record. Well, Scott, Phil Collins would have to stay in the countdown almost three times that long to match the all-time record. Here are the top three longevity champs in the top 40, counted down. In third place, with 74 consecutive weeks in the top 40, beginning with The Girl Is Mine and ending with Thriller, is Michael Jackson. In second place, with 131 consecutive weeks in the top 40, beginning with Heartbreak Hotel and ending with Hard-Headed Woman, is Elvis Presley. And then there's the man who spent the most consecutive weeks in the top 40. 169 consecutive weeks over 3 years with 23 different hits. His streak began in June of 1955 with Ain't That a Shame and ended in September of 1958 with If Dreams Came True. The man who was known as a squeaky clean pop star. Pat Boone. And there's your answer, Scott. The artist with the most consecutive weeks spent in the top 40? Pat Boone, 169 weeks with 23 different songs. It's in the AT40 Book of Records. Thanks for writing in. Now, on with the countdown.
1: Number 17.
0: Here's another of the nine movie songs in this week's survey. This one's the theme from the hit film Legal Eagles. Climbing four notches to 17, Love Touch by Rod Stewart.

0: Love Touch, the theme from the movie Legal Eagles, moving from 21 to 17. Rod Stewart, one of 17 foreign acts in our survey, and all of them from England. The last time all the foreign acts were all from the same country was back in July 1980, and we just had 8 of them, also from England. And the countdown continues.
1: Casey's Coast to Coast.
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0: 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The Two Pet Shop Boys climbed two notches to 16. This is the English duo's second hit in America. Opportunity, subtitled, Let's Make Lots of Money.

Let's make lots of money. Opportunities. Pet Shop Boys on American Top 40 at number 16, moving up two notches. At number 15 this week is the recent top 10 smash by the eight brothers and sisters called the Jets. But they weren't always called the Jets. Their manager, Don Powell, told us that when he started working with the Jets about 2 years ago, they were calling themselves Quasar, just like the brand of TV made by Motorola. Don Powell says, I knew they had to change it, and one day driving to one of their shows, I was listening to the radio and heard a song. Here's the song Don heard.

Elton John's 1974 number one song, Benny and the Jets. It inspired manager Don Fowle to give the family act called Quasar a new name, the Jets. Their recent number three smash.

Polynesian American act, the Jets. They're out of Minneapolis, Minnesota, and they fall from 7 to 15 with their recent number 3 hit, Crush on You. 14 big ones to number 1 as the countdown continues. These are the hottest hits in the USA. Here's the first hit by GTR, the new English band formed by two guitarists, Steve Howe, formerly of the bands Yes and Asia, and Steve Hackett, formerly of Genesis. Steve Howe told writer Dennis Hunt, "We could have done an album of solos, but there's no future in it. Flashy guitar solos aren't what people want to hear. They were relevant back in the 60s, but not now. Now, they would probably be considered self-indulgent." End of quote. Up a notch to 14, here are the non-indulgent GTR, When the Heart Rules the Mind.

is the name of the group. Seventh week in the countdown with their first chart single in the USA. They're at 14, moving up a notch with When the Heart Rules the Mind. This next hit on American Top 40 is a song that recently spent 3 weeks at number one, On My Own. The duet by Michael McDonald and Patti LaBelle, a woman who still gets inspired by her work, especially in concert. Patti told People magazine, "What I do comes from the soul. It's something about those lights, that mic, that audience. I let all my emotions out." End of quote. Here's the emotion-filled Patti LaBelle singing a recent number one smash with Michael McDonald. At number 13 this week, it's On My Own.

0: find out what's mine again. My heart is saying that it's time again. On My Own at number 13, falling 5 notches this week. Patti LaBelle and Michael McDonald as the countdown continues.
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4: A stupendous Sunday ahead with plenty of sun, continued low humidity, afternoon highs around 85. Tonight clear and comfy again, low 63. And we'll have a mix of sun and clouds for Monday, afternoon highs around 89. Tuesday even hotter. Highs around 98 with increasing humidity. We've got to watch the afternoon and evening sky for some strong to severe thunderstorms. I'm NBC5 meteorologist Matt DiLoretto.
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5: Climbing a notch on the Billboard chart, it's the 15th top 40 hit for Bob Seger from his current top 10 album, Like a Rock. It's the title song.
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1: 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Get it over with you.
0: That hit from 1965 was by an actress who won an Oscar for playing Helen Keller as a child and more recently won an Emmy for playing Helen Keller's teacher. Details coming up.
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0: We're getting closer and closer to number one. This next song's a theme from the new movie, The Karate Kid Part 2. With the grace of the peaceful crane, Peter Cetera climbs eight notches to number 11, singing Glory of Love.

0: short weeks, that song is at number 11, moving up 8 notches this week. The first solo chart single for Peter Cetera. Glory of Love, the theme from The Karate Kid, Part 2. This is Casey Kasem on American Top 40 in Hollywood. 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
1: Please.
0: In 1965, that was a number 8 hit, Don't Just Stand There. But it was by a star we don't think of as a singer. We know her as an actress. In 1962, she won an Oscar for playing Helen Keller in The Miracle Worker. And years later, in 1980, she won an Emmy for playing Helen Keller's teacher, Annie Sullivan, in a TV movie of that same story. This woman from New York City has won other Emmy Awards for her acting on television. In the early 60s, she had her own weekly television series where she played dual roles. She played a typical American teenager from Brooklyn Heights, Patty, and she played her own Scottish cousin, Kathy. This actress has won not only the top awards for movies and television, but also for the Broadway stage, winning a Tony Award, also playing the role of Helen Keller. Today, she's the president of the Screen Actors Guild. I'm talking about Ms. Patty Duke. Patty Duke, a fine actress and one of many celebrities we don't think of as someone who's hit the chart. But she did 21 years ago with a top 10 hit called Don't Just Stand There.
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0: The blues rockin' band from Austin, Texas, the Fabulous Thunderbirds, climb a notch and make it into the top 10. That's 'cause they're tough enough.

0: Thunderbirds out of Texas, formed back in 1975. Preston Hubbard, Jimmy Vaughn, Fran Christina, and Kim Wilson. They're at number 10, moving up a notch, eighth week in the survey. My name's Casey Kasem. This is American Top 40. Our countdown of the most popular hits in the USA continues. We've got the nine biggest hits coming right up.
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10: 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Acts like Everclear, Quarterflash, Matt Carney, Meredith Brooks, and this group from Portland. Here's New Shoes with Point of No Return.

0: 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WKOA. 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
1: 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I'm Casey Kasem, and the countdown continues.
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1: 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The Moody Blues up three notches with Your Wildest Dreams.

0: 1964, the Moody Blues out of England with their 12th top 40 hit. It's into the top 10 now, moving up three notches to number 9, Your Wildest Dreams. Coming up, a long-distance dedication from a man with a problem. A serious problem that's cost him his family.
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0: American Top 40 is heard in the 50 states and around the world every week on great radio stations like All Hit Music and more, K98, Austin, Texas, Clear Channel 1180 WFGN, Gaffney, South Carolina, and Blue Danube Radio, Vienna, Austria, and the ORF Network across Austria. Now we're up to Howard Jones and his big hit, No One Is to Blame. This week it falls four notches from where it peaked last week at number 4. Here's the song at number 8. No One Is to Blame.

Howard Jones on American Top 40, and no one is to blame. This week, he falls from number 4 to number 8 in the countdown. Now, we're up to our long-distance dedication. And it's from a man with a problem, a serious problem. Here's what he writes. Dear Casey, my name is Danny Jones. I'm 26 years old and live in Cullman, Alabama. On April 15th of 1985, I was at the high point of my life. I'd met a wonderful girl, and we were married on that date. For the next few months, I thought I couldn't have been any happier. But the months passed, and problems started to arise. And as quickly as our lives together had started, it all came to an end. At first, I blamed my wife for all our problems. But as time went by, I came to realize that my wife wasn't to blame at all. You see, I'm an alcoholic. By the time I realized my problem, it was too late. My wife had already left me and took with her our newborn son. He's only 3 months old now, and I've only seen him twice. I miss them both so much and would do anything to win their love back. But it's like the old saying, you never know what you've got till it's gone. I hope you read this on the air so that someone will hear it and maybe get the help they need before they lose the dearest things they could ever be blessed with. I mean a loving wife and a sweet, wonderful little baby. When my wife and I first met, we both had a song that was very dear to us. It brought us together, and I wanted to know I still love her today as much as I did on November 9th, 1984, when I first told her so. Also, I would like to thank the alcoholism treatment centers across America for helping me and thousands like me. They're really turning my life around. So would you please play Stuck on You for Beth in Alabama? Thank you very much. Danny Jones. Danny, here's your long-distance dedication.

0: From 1984, that's Lionel Richie's number three song, Stuck on You. A long-distance dedication from Danny, a recovering alcoholic, to his wife, Beth. And the countdown continues on American Top 40.
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0: Here's another of the 9 songs in the countdown this week from films. From the film Top Gun, Danger Zone by Kenny Loggins. Jumping 3 notches to number 7.

Hawkins on American Top 40, originally from the state of Washington. He's at number 7, moving up 3 notches, second week in the top 10 with Danger Zone from the movie Top Gun. At number 6 this week is Peter Gabriel. Peter once sang lead for the English rock group Genesis, and he did it for 9 years, from 1966 to 1975. That was before that group hit the top 40. Here's a small sample of what Genesis sounded like when Peter Gabriel was singing lead for them on their big album cuts.

1974, that's Genesis with lead singer Peter Gabriel and The Lamb Lies Down on Broadway. 12 years later, Peter Gabriel, the solo singer, has the number one dance hit in the country. And it's up three notches to number six on American Top 40. Here's Sledgehammer.

0: Gabriel moving up three notches to number six on American Top 40 with Sledgehammer. Coming up, the youngest woman ever to hit number one on the album chart. And overall, she's the third youngest to have a number one album, behind Stevie and Ricky.
1: The hits from coast to coast. Coast to coast. American Top 40.
0: These are the hottest hits in the USA. And as we work our way to the number one song in the land, let's take a look at the number ones on Billboard's other charts. Number one on the country chart is Hearts Aren't Made to Break by Lee Greenwood. Number one on the dance chart is Sledgehammer by Peter Gabriel. Number one on the album chart for the second straight week is Control by Janet Jackson. And number one on the soul chart this week is the theme from the movie Short Circuit, which also happens to be the number five song in our countdown. Here now is Elle DeBarge with Who's Johnny?

Who's Johnny by El DeBarge, falling from number 3, where it peaked last week, to number 5 in the countdown. This is Casey on American Top 40. Now, we're up to the youngest woman ever to hit number 1 on the album chart. Overall, she's the 3rd youngest. The youngest singer ever to hit number 1 on the album chart did it back in 1963. His number 1 album was called The 12-Year-Old Genius. But he was actually 13 years old when he hit number 1. The Michigan superstar, originally from Saginaw, Stevie Wonder. Stevie, the youngest artist to have a number 1 album. The 2nd youngest was a singer who was born in New Jersey and grew up in Hollywood. And he was just 17 years old when he hit number 1 on the album chart with his album called Ricky, the late Rick Nelson. The 3rd youngest artist did it just last week. And she's the youngest female singer ever to hit number 1 on the album chart. A 20-year-old woman who was born in Gary, Indiana, and grew up in Encino, California. Her number 1 album is called Control, and her current smash from it is at number 4 in the countdown this week. There's a lot of talent floating around in her family, and she's got some of it. Here's Janet Jackson and Nasty.

0: Janet Jackson on AT40. Her recent number one soul song moves up another notch on the pop chart. She's at number four with Nasty from the number one album, Control. The three biggies are coming right up.
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13: A stupendous Sunday ahead with plenty of sun, continued low humidity, afternoon highs around 85. Tonight clear and comfy again, low 63. And we'll have a mix of sun and clouds for Monday, afternoon highs around 89. Tuesday even hotter, highs around 98 with increasing humidity. We've got to watch the afternoon and evening sky for some strong to severe thunderstorms. I'm NBC5 meteorologist Matt DiLoretto.
0: Here's a former number one hit that's coming to you straight from the love zone. That's Billy Ocean's current album, and here's Billy's hit that topped the chart for just 1 week before falling to number three, Billy Ocean. And there'll be sad songs to make you cry.

0: Billy Ocean, born in Trinidad, raised in East London. 34 years old, last week he went to number one with There'll Be Sad Songs to Make You Cry. This week, he falls to number three. We're just two hits away from the group Simply Red. Now, why'd they call themselves Simply Red instead of Simply Blue or Simply Green? Coming up is our special report from Dr. Joyce Brothers on why we have a favorite color and what it means.
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once a week with AT40, and you know how your favorite hits are doing coast to coast. Here's a favorite that's wasting no time getting to the top. Phil Collins, Tony Banks, and Mike Rutherford. We know them as Genesis, the band with the invisible touch, up four positions to number two. Ooh, well.

Genesis makes a big move from number 6 to number 2 this week on American Top 40 with Invisible Touch. Now we're up to the number 1 song in the USA, the new number 1 song, by a group who call themselves Simply Red. Now why do they call themselves Simply Red instead of Simply Blue or Simply Green? According to psychologist Dr. Joyce Brothers, the colors we're drawn to can say a lot about our personalities. If orange is your favorite color, Dr. Brothers says, you're probably likable and good-natured, possibly a natural-born politician. If you like green, you're probably a consistent and well-balanced person with lots of friends, and you're likely to be on a diet. If blue is your favorite color, bright blue, you're into learning. Light blue is the sign of a calm and tranquil mind. Dr. Brothers says that if you find yellow to be your favorite color, you're likely to be an idealist with a superior mind. Black could be a sign of either depression or sophistication. And white is often the favorite color of people who possess inner strength. And how about those who choose red, as in the group Simply Red? Well, the color red signifies the desire to live fully. People who pick red tend to enjoy lots of stimulation, have big appetites, and are often aggressive go-getters. But Simply Red, the band, tell us they chose their name because lead singer Mick Hucknall has red hair, and his nickname is Red. Sounds reasonable, but that doesn't mean they can't be aggressive go-getters. They went and got the most popular song in the USA. The brand new number one song in the nation this week is Holding Back the Years by Simply Red.

0: And there it is, the new number one song in the USA, Holding Back the Years, by the group Simply Red from England. Lead singer Mick Hucknall. And that's it. The 40 most popular records in America determined by Billboard magazine for the week ending July 12, 1986. American Top 40 is produced in Hollywood by ABC Watermark. Our mailing address is American Top 40, Post Office Box 2000, Hollywood. Our executive producers, Tom Rounds, producer Don Bastani, with Matt Wilson, Lori Kay, Daryl Morden, Dana Schwartzwalder, Ann Stroiker, Alan Kaufman, Richard Crowther, Lori Hanmer, Mike Williams, Stu Jacobs, and Becky Garcia. I'm Casey Kasem. Join me next week, and again, we'll count down the 40 most popular songs in the USA. Till then, keep your feet on the ground and keep reaching for the stars.
1: 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Special thanks to Kalila Dawkins, Rob Durkee, Pete Battistini, Scott Lakefield, Mike Savage, Michael Cross, Dave Nunez, and of course, the legend where the countdown began, Casey Kasem.

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3: Champlain Valley weather.
4: Beautiful summer weather continues this afternoon with high pressure nearby that'll give us a mostly to partly sunny sky. A high of 85 with the humidity staying low. Tonight, mostly clear and comfortable, a low of 63. Tomorrow, partly sunny and warmer, a high of 89, but the humidity stays low. Just the chance for a stray shower or storm. On Tuesday, the main story will be intense heat, a high of 98 with increasing humidity and a partly sunny sky. Scattered storms also likely during the evening and overnight, some of which may be severe. I'm NBC5 meteorologist Andrew Grotsky.

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Who is Topher Grace? Well, he played Eric Foreman on That 70s Show, one of my personal favorites. And he's turning 48 today. Hey, if it's your birthday, you're one of my personal favorites, too. Happy birthday from all of us at Big Hits, Cool 105.

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Weather continues this afternoon with high pressure nearby that'll give us a mostly to partly sunny sky. A high of 85 with the humidity staying low. Tonight, mostly clear and comfortable, a low of 63. Tomorrow, partly sunny and warmer, a high of 89, but the humidity stays low. Just the chance for a stray shower or storm. On Tuesday, the main story will be intense heat, a high of 98 with increasing humidity and a partly sunny sky. Scattered storms also likely during the evening and overnight, some of which may be severe. I'm NBC5 meteorologist Andrew Grotsky.

0: Get School 105. The Vermont Lake Monster is in action tonight. They're hosting the Westfield Starfires at Centennial. The gates are going to open at 4 with the first pitch at 5:05. And, of course, it is Make-A-Wish Night at the ballpark. Also, Have a Catch Sunday, too, with the kids getting a free baseball and getting the chance to play catch on the field after the game. All thanks to the Automaster and Mini of Burlington and Picket Fence Preview. 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
9: Beautiful summer weather continues this afternoon with high pressure nearby that'll give us a mostly to partly sunny sky. A high of 85 with the humidity staying low. Tonight, mostly clear and comfortable, a low of 63. Tomorrow, partly sunny and warmer, a high of 89, but the humidity stays low. Just the chance for a stray shower or storm. On Tuesday, the main story will be intense heat, a high of 98 with increasing humidity and a partly sunny sky. Scattered storms also likely during the evening and overnight, some of which may be severe. I'm NBC5 meteorologist Andrew Grotsky.

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0: Big Hits, Cool 105. In Major League Baseball today, the Red Sox and Yankees in action this afternoon. Red Sox play at the New York Mets, while the Yankees are in Washington. And NASCAR's in Atlanta, this evening's running of the Quaker State 400 at Echo Park Speedway. Well, the Pointer Sisters, they're pretty darn excited. We've got to check on the weather, and Sunday afternoon is on the way next.
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15: Beautiful summer weather continues this afternoon with high pressure nearby that'll give us a mostly to partly sunny sky. A high of 85 with the humidity staying low. Tonight, mostly clear and comfortable, a low of 63. Tomorrow, partly sunny and warmer, a high of 89, but the humidity stays low. Just the chance for a stray shower or storm. On Tuesday, the main story will be intense heat, a high of 98 with increasing humidity and a partly sunny sky. Scattered storms also likely during the evening and overnight, some of which may be severe. I'm NBC5 meteorologist Andrew Gretzky.

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Chris LeBlanc with you, and thank you for being part of our More Music Weekend. 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

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And celebrating a birthday today, Cheryl Ladd is turning 75. And Michelle Rodriguez, she is 48. 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
10: Beautiful summer weather continues this afternoon with high pressure nearby that'll give us a mostly to partly sunny sky. A high of 85 with the humidity staying low. Tonight, mostly clear and comfortable, a low of 63. Tomorrow, partly sunny and warmer, a high of 89, but the humidity stays low. Just the chance for a stray shower or storm. On Tuesday, the main story will be intense heat, a high of 98 with increasing humidity and a partly sunny sky. Scattered storms also likely during the evening and overnight, some of which may be severe. I'm NBC5 meteorologist Andrew Krotsky.

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Some maternity ward, huh? 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
7: Beautiful summer weather continues this afternoon with high pressure nearby that'll give us a mostly to partly sunny sky. A high of 85 with the humidity staying low. Tonight, mostly clear and comfortable, a low of 63. Tomorrow, partly sunny and warmer, a high of 89, but the humidity stays low. Just the chance for a stray shower or storm. On Tuesday, the main story will be intense heat, a high of 98 with increasing humidity and a partly sunny sky. Scattered storms also likely during the evening and overnight, some of which may be severe. I'm NBC5 meteorologist Andrew Grotsky.

Beckett School 105, just after 1 o'clock on this Sunday afternoon. Chris LeBlanc with you for a little while longer as July rolls on, as does our More Music Weekend. 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

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Our More Music Weekend rolling along with Kaja Gugu. I just wanted to say that. Big Hits, Cool 105.

0: It gets cool 105. Tonight, the Vermont Lake Monsters in action at Centennial. First pitch is at 5:05. And it's Make-A-Wish night at the ballpark tonight. Have a catch Sunday as well with free baseballs for the kids. 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And that's all thanks to the Automaster and Mini of Burlington, along with Picket Fence Preview. 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
5: Beautiful summer weather continues this afternoon with high pressure nearby that'll give us a mostly to partly sunny sky. A high of 85 with the humidity staying low. Tonight, mostly clear and comfortable, a low of 63. Tomorrow, partly sunny and warmer, a high of 89, but the humidity stays low. Just the chance for a stray shower or storm. On Tuesday, the main story will be intense heat, a high of 98 with increasing humidity and a partly sunny sky. Scattered storms also likely during the evening and overnight, some of which may be severe. I'm NBC5 meteorologist Andrew Grotsky.

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0: 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That's going to do it for me. Some big names in the business on the way. Rod Stewart, Steve Winwood, and Keith C. Rice on the way next.
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8: Beautiful summer weather continues this afternoon with high pressure nearby that'll give us a mostly to partly sunny sky. A high of 85 with the humidity staying low. Tonight, mostly clear and comfortable, a low of 63. Tomorrow, partly sunny and warmer, a high of 89, but the humidity stays low. Just the chance for a stray shower or storm. On Tuesday, the main story will be intense heat, a high of 98 with increasing humidity and a partly sunny sky. Scattered storms also likely during the evening and overnight, some of which may be severe. I'm NBC5 meteorologist Andrew Grotsky.

0: 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Big Hits, Big Fun, and Sarah Spencer. 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
11: Beautiful summer weather continues this afternoon with high pressure nearby that'll give us a mostly to partly sunny sky. A high of 85 with the humidity staying low. Tonight, mostly clear and comfortable, a low of 63. Tomorrow, partly sunny and warmer, a high of 89, but the humidity stays low. Just the chance for a stray shower or storm. On Tuesday, the main story will be intense heat, a high of 98 with increasing humidity and a partly sunny sky. Scattered storms also likely during the evening and overnight, some of which may be severe. I'm NBC5 meteorologist Andrew Krotsky.

Big Hits, Cool Little 5. Hey, Wednesday will be here before you know it. What's Wednesday? Well, the Wheel of Meat, and it involves some big-time winning. Speaking of big, right? Big Hits, big winning. I'll tell you more about it in minutes here at Cool 105.

0: Big Hits Cool 105 Spin Doctors from the 90s. It's Keith C. Rice. And coming up Wednesday on the More Music Morning Show, the Wheel of Meats with John Brooks. 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
17: Beautiful summer weather continues this afternoon with high pressure nearby that'll give us a mostly to partly sunny sky. A high of 85 with the humidity staying low. Tonight, mostly clear and comfortable, a low of 63. Tomorrow, partly sunny and warmer, a high of 89, but the humidity stays low. Just the chance for a stray shower or storm. On Tuesday, the main story will be intense heat, a high of 98 with increasing humidity and a partly sunny sky. Scattered storms also likely during the evening and overnight, some of which may be severe. I'm NBC5 meteorologist Andrew Gretzky.

0: 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There goes Madonna. And today, a little late afternoon baseball over at Centennial Field as the Vermont Lake Monsters host the Westfield Starfires. Gates open at 4, first pitch at 5:05. 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And Have a Catch Sunday, too, with free baseballs to the kids and catch on the field after the game. 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

Weather continues this afternoon with high pressure nearby that'll give us a mostly to partly sunny sky. A high of 85 with the humidity staying low. Tonight, mostly clear and comfortable, a low of 63. Tomorrow, partly sunny and warmer, a high of 89, but the humidity stays low. Just the chance for a stray shower or storm. On Tuesday, the main story will be intense heat, a high of 98 with increasing humidity and a partly sunny sky. Scattered storms also likely during the evening and overnight, some of which may be severe. I'm NBC5 meteorologist Andrew Grotsky.

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0: Big Hits, Cool 105, Lenny Kravitz, It Ain't Over Till It's Over. A lot of Red Sox fans saying that as we approach the All-Star break. Team's been on kind of a hot streak. Can they get into the playoffs? I don't know. It ain't over till it's over, right? Yeah, one thing's for sure. We got more Big Hits next. Keep it on Cool 105.
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6: Champlain Valley weather.
7: Tonight, mostly clear and comfortable, a low of 63. Tomorrow, partly sunny and warmer, a high of 89, but the humidity stays low. Just the chance for a stray shower or storm. Tomorrow night, partly cloudy and mild, a low of 69. The main story on Tuesday will be intense heat, a high of 98 with increasing humidity. Expect a partly sunny sky, but scattered storms are likely during the evening and overnight, some of which may be strong to severe. I'm NBC5 meteorologist Andrew Brodsky.

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0: Big Hits Cool 105, Mary Jane Girls in my house. Keatsy Rice in the house till 6. And, of course, it's Retro Pop Reunion. Hey, if you're looking to give blood this week, always plenty of Red Cross blood drives throughout the Champlain Valley, including one on Tuesday, July the 14th from noon until 4:30 at the Hinesburg VFW. 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
11: Mostly clear and comfortable, a low of 63. Tomorrow, partly sunny and warmer, a high of 89. But the humidity stays low, just the chance for a stray shower or storm. Tomorrow night, partly cloudy and mild, a low of 69. The main story on Tuesday will be intense heat, a high of 98 with increasing humidity. Expect a partly sunny sky, but scattered storms are likely during the evening and overnight, some of which may be strong to severe. I'm NBC5 meteorologist Andrew Brodsky.

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9: Champlain Valley weather.
10: Mostly clear and comfortable, a low of 63. Tomorrow, partly sunny and warmer, a high of 89. But the humidity stays low, just the chance for a stray shower or storm. Tomorrow night, partly cloudy and mild, a low of 69. The main story on Tuesday will be intense heat, a high of 98 with increasing humidity. Expect a partly sunny sky, but scattered storms are likely during the evening and overnight, some of which may be strong to severe. I'm NBC5 meteorologist Andrew Brodsky.

Keith C. Rice hanging out for one more hour. Then it's Joe Cortez and his wildly popular retro pop reunion show. That's coming your way at 6. Mike and the Mechanics on Cool 105.

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0: It's Cool 105, Mariah and Fantasy. It's Keith C. Rice. John Brooks is back tomorrow with another edition of the Morning Music Morning Show. It includes the 80s at 8, biggest hits in the biggest decade, including a 1985 chart topper from Dire Straits that made its debut on the chart that summer, plus a big top 10 hit from Billy Joel in the summer of 85. Tomorrow morning, the 80s at 8 with John Brooks, brought to you by Charcuterie Frick with over 80 varieties of German sausages just minutes from Rouse's Point in the Col, Brossard, or La Prairie, Quebec, or at charcuteriefrick.com.
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12: Tonight, mostly clear and comfortable, a low of 63. Tomorrow, partly sunny and warmer, a high of 89. But the humidity stays low, just the chance for a stray shower or storm. Tomorrow night, partly cloudy and mild, a low of 69. The main story on Tuesday will be intense heat, a high of 98 with increasing humidity. Expect a partly sunny sky, but scattered storms are likely during the evening and overnight, some of which may be strong to severe. I'm NBC5 meteorologist Andrew Brodsky.

0: 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Love it. It's Pebbles. It's going to do it for me, Keith C. Keith C. Rice out. Enjoy the remainder of your weekend. Joe Cortez, Retro Pop Reunion is next.
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10: Mostly clear and comfortable, a low of 63. Tomorrow, partly sunny and warmer, a high of 89. But the humidity stays low, just the chance for a stray shower or storm. Tomorrow night, partly cloudy and mild, a low of 69. The main story on Tuesday will be intense heat, a high of 98 with increasing humidity. Expect a partly sunny sky, but scattered storms are likely during the evening and overnight, some of which may be strong to severe. I'm NBC5 meteorologist Andrew Brodsky.

0: And I knocked on the booth of the DJ. Put the record on and it came out.
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3: We have a brain freeze weekend coming on this week's Retro Pop Reunion. We have blocks in the playlist of years and themes. We'll do one for one-hit wonders in a couple of minutes. The other night when I was cooking dinner, Jeopardy was on, and the category was Michael Jackson songs for 300.
4: Mama say, mama sa.
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1: We've all had them when you take that ice cream at a vicious pace and you get that brain freeze. And you're suddenly stuck somewhere with blocks of music on this week's Retro Pop Reunion. Brain

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mid-July brain freeze. You've had him? We got one on Retro Pop Reunion this weekend for the video music era, hitting up a brain freeze block in our playlist of one-hit wonders. Reggae South Pacific, Tiki Huts, Umbrella Drinks, all in the vibe of the one and done for the 90s, OMC. And how bizarre.

0: A brain freeze weekend on Retro Pop Reunion. We have a block. We're stuck in that one spot. With one hit wonders in Joe Cortez, from Take On Me to the one that's in your earworm, maybe?
1: Well.
0: Sorry, my bad?
1: Too shy to shy.
0: Kaja Goo Goo, too shy. I'll play that for you.
1: Sorry, I'm being silly.
0: That's okay. If you're not doing that, you're not having fun, and that's what it's all about.
1: Thank you.

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14: Tonight, mostly clear and comfortable, a low of 63. Tomorrow, partly sunny and warmer, a high of 89. But the humidity stays low, just the chance for a stray shower or storm. Tomorrow night, partly cloudy and mild, a low of 69. The main story on Tuesday will be intense heat, a high of 98 with increasing humidity. Expect a partly sunny sky, but scattered storms are likely during the evening and overnight, some of which may be strong to severe. I'm NBC5 meteorologist Andrew Brodsky.

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0: That job says take me home tonight.
1: Yeah.
0: I bet you got some stories.
1: I do. And they're usually everybody else's.

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10: And I knocked on the booth of the DJ. 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

0: Summer weekends are the best. Knowing that you don't have to go back to work Monday if you got some vacation time. Lucky enough to be you on this weekend's Retro Pop Reunion. We're doing the biggest hits of the video music era, 80s and 90s. It is a brain freeze weekend. When it gets this hot, you freeze in the moment. Next, a block of the Class of 89. Always something there to
1: 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Will you be the one to witness the birth of the incredible Nintendo Entertainment System?
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We are brain freezing for the class of 89 with Poison next. Every rose has its thorn. Lead singer Brett Michaels, that bandana is important to him, to the point where he believes it has superpowers. And he told his doctors in 2010 when he was having brain surgery for the near fatal hemorrhage, "Doc, I'm wearing this thing during surgery." And he did.

a brain freeze weekend. That's where we stop and we're stuck. Class of 89 is the place right now on Retro Pop Reunion. Sucking in your stomach, they say, is now bad for you. A lot of people do that on the beach when you're going to take a picture. Physicians and therapists say doing it could cause you harm to your body. I think your abs are like Milli Vanilli. They really didn't exist in the first place.

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18: Mostly clear and comfortable, a low of 63. Tomorrow, partly sunny and warmer, a high of 89. But the humidity stays low, just the chance for a stray shower or storm. Tomorrow night, partly cloudy and mild, a low of 69. The main story on Tuesday will be intense heat, a high of 98 with increasing humidity. Expect a partly sunny sky, but scattered storms are likely during the evening and overnight, some of which may be strong to severe. I'm at BC5 meteorologist Andrew Brodsky.
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